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Good morning, listeners. This is Akashvani Shillong broadcasting on 347.2 meters medium wave corresponding to 864 kilohertz. Also on the News On Air app and DTH. Listeners, before we move on, let us listen to some of the highlights of the programs that we have in store for you today. In the program Points to Ponder at 7:05, you can listen to a talk by Father Thebolang Lingdor. 7:15, you can tune in for the program on Western devotional songs called Ascending Voices. 7:50 is the time for the news in Khasi. 8:30, you can listen to the Northeast news in English. Kisuriyaro, a program on Khasi devotional songs, will be brought to you at 8:40. The time for children's program is at 9:10, wherein you can listen to a program arranged and conducted by Joymati Bina on the theme Manners. At 9:40, we will bring to you a live phone-in program on devotional songs in English. Nathwe Kadonod, a program on Khasi devotional songs, will be brought to you at 10:30. You can listen to a talk on the rights of women by Srimati Joplin Nongdhar in the program Rimpe Ki Kinthei at 11. 11:30 is the time for the Western music program called Timeless Pearls. A program on Hindi film songs called Fauji Bhaiyo Ke Liye will be aired at 12. At 1, we will bring to you the lunch hour program of Western music. 1:40 is the time for the program Music for the Youth. Aapke Geet, a live phone-in program of Hindi film songs, will be aired at 2:30. Those were the programs that we have lined up for you today in the first transmission from Akashvani Shillong. We would just like to remind our listeners that from 6:30 p.m. in the evening, we will relay Delhi for the live and off-tube commentary in Hindi and English of the ICC Women's T20 Cricket World Cup 2026 match between India and South Africa, played in Old Trafford Cricket Ground, Manchester, England. Normal programs will go on News and Air app only. The cricket commentary will go on DTH and the transmitter. Those were some of the highlights of the programs that we have in store for you today in the first transmission. Please stand by for the programs that follow.

0: This is Akashwani Shillong, scripture reading. Shall we meditate? This morning's reading taken from the Holy Bible. Our reading shall first be in Khasi.
1: Utrai ulat hau yanga, na dobas dang ka jing trey jung u. 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
0: The Lord created me at the beginning of his work. The first of his acts of old. Ages ago, I was set up at the first, before the beginning of the earth. When there were no depths, I was brought forth. When there were no springs, abounding with water. Before the mountains had been shaped, before the hills, I was brought forth. Before he had made the earth with its fields, or the first of the dust of the world. When he established the heavens, I was there. When he drew a circle on the face of the deep, when he made firm the skies above, when he established the fountains of the deep, when he assigned to the sea its limit, so that the waters might not transgress his command. When he marked out the foundations of the earth. Then I was beside him like a master workman, and I was daily his delight, rejoicing before him always, rejoicing in his inhabited world, and delighting in the sons of men. In our scripture reading, you had been listening to a reading taken from the Holy Bible. This program came to you from Akashwani Shillong.

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0: On air on medium wave 347.2 meters, corresponding to 864 kilohertz, you are tuned in to Akashvani Shillong. You can also listen to our program on DTH and also on the News on Air app. Listeners, we welcome you all to our program, Points to Ponder. You can now listen to a talk by Father Thebolang Lingdor on the topic, People Are Lonely Because They Build Walls Instead of Bridges.
1: People are lonely because they are building walls instead of bridges. These are the words of Joseph Ford Newton. His words capture the reality and fundamental truth that we are the cause of our own loneliness because we build many walls around us. We are living in a world where we have opportunities to be close to each other way far better than we are ever before. We have better road connectivity, better internet, better network. Never in the history of the world has human been so closely connected with each other as in the present time. The whole world has become a small place where what is happening in one side is immediately broadcasted in another side of the world. While on the one hand, there is better communication and closeness, on the other hand, the rate of loneliness among people has increased. According to WHO, social isolation and loneliness are widespread, with around 16% of people worldwide, 1 in 6, experiencing loneliness. While the latest estimates suggest that loneliness is most common among adolescents and younger people, people of all ages experience loneliness, including older people, with around 11.8% experiencing loneliness. What is loneliness? It is a state of the mind when one feels unwanted, unwelcomed, and isolated from others. One can be in a crowd, but still feels lonely. This is the paradox of our modern world. We find many people having friends, families, co-workers, but they are lonely. All humans crave for acceptance, especially from our family and friends. From the time we are born, we come in contact with many people besides our family members. Meeting new people and getting into new environment is never easy for us humans. We see this every time a child joins a school. It would cry for its parents, since it is experiencing new friends and new environment. Yet, getting out of our comfort zones is very important to overcome loneliness. Dale Carnegie says, "You can make more friends in 2 months by becoming interested in other people than you can in 2 years by trying to get other people interested in you." The more we reach out to the other, the more we feel that we are part of a greater family. This in turn will increase our sense of belongingness, which will ultimately help us to triumph over the sense of loneliness. We developed walls in us that prevent us from going out to others. There are many walls that we build. For instance, the different excuses we give to ourselves in order to avoid meeting new people or getting into new situations. The wall we build to protect ourselves due to fear of rejection by others.

others can lead us to loneliness. The fear of rejection grips us, and this prevents us from going out to others. We are satisfied to live in our own small world, which is safe and secure. We need to overcome the fear of rejection. Robert T. Kiyosaki says, "The more I risk being rejected, the better my chances are of being accepted." We need to be ready to face rejection and face new situations and new people. Shubhankar Mishra says, "In life, you'll get hundreds of rejections. Just need one yes to forget the remaining. So never stop moving on." Let us remind ourselves that being rejected is not the end of everything. Great people faced a lot of rejection in their lives. Sylvester Stallone says, "I take rejection as someone blowing a bugle in my ear to wake me up and get going, rather than retreat." If we are rejected by someone, let us pull ourselves up. Let us not give in to despair, but with new vigor, let us move on in life. Another wall that prevents us from going out to others is the feeling of insecurity. We always feel insecure about ourselves, especially when we are about to face new situations. Many people like to remain alone, not because they choose to do so, yet because they feel insecure. They feel insecure about themselves, how they look, their ability, and their performance. Stacey London says, "Don't let fear or insecurity stop you from trying new things. Believe in yourself. Do what you love. And most importantly, be kind to others, even if you don't like them." We need to overcome our insecurity. The first step overcoming insecurity is to avoid negative self-talk. We need to focus on our strength and work to improve ourselves. We need to avoid comparing ourselves with others, but with hard work, we build our self-esteem and our self-worth. Self-doubt is another wall that we build that prevents us from going out to the other. Self-doubt is the lack of confidence in our own ability. Self-doubt often appears in important moments. When we are about to take a risk, start something new, or step outside our comfort zone, it feels like a warning, but more often than not, it's a wall built by fear, past mistakes, or comparisons with others. And the problem is not that we doubt ourselves. The problem is that we believe these doubts more than we believe our own potential. Self-doubt can cripple us from venturing out into something new. It tells us that we are not ready, not talented enough, not worthy. But the truth is captured perfectly by Eleanor Roosevelt, who said, "No one can make you feel inferior without your consent, not even your own doubts. Therefore, we need to overcome our self-doubt by reminding ourselves of our abilities and our achievements." My dear friends, we need to build bridges to overcome loneliness. The first bridge we can build is to reach out to others. We need to take the first step to reach out to others. We need to understand the fact that everyone feels lonely. A person near me may be feeling lonely and full of fear to meet new people. So I need to take the first step. Start first with your own family at home, your friends in the school or college, or at the workplace. The second bridge we can build is to listen to others. Everyone has a story. Everyone wants to be heard. Yet, we never listen.

0: Most of us listen to the other in order to give solution to the problem of the person. But most of the time, the solution is in the listening itself. Therefore, we need an ear of love and care for the other person. The third bridge we can build is developing a sense of courage to face new situations, new people in our lives. As we have seen, that fear is a very strong factor controlling our lives, our mistakes, our hurts, our rejections. These are daily reminders of our past failures and can fill us with fear of the present. But we need to have courage to take new risks in our lives. Helen Keller says, "Life is either a daring adventure or nothing at all. At every turn of our life, we face new situations. If we do not have the courage to accept the new situations, we will remain stuck in our own small world. We need to break the chains of fear, self-doubt that is pulling us down. We need to free ourselves from fear and take the leap of faith into new situations. My dear friends, let us work together to overcome loneliness. Let us not build walls that prevent us from coming together, but let us build bridges, bridges of love, care, and courage. Let us take one step at a time. As the saying goes, the journey of 1,000 miles starts with a single step. So too, our journey to overcome loneliness should begin with our one decision to get out of our comfort zones every day and meet new people. Let us join our hands together to build bridges and make this world a better place for all. Thank you."
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on air on medium wave 347.2 meters corresponding to 864 kilohertz. 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Today we've got a beautiful selection of devotional songs, songs that carry faith, hope and the kind of strength only God can give. 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

Listeners, here with us in the program is Sending Voices this Sunday morning, and you had been listening to the songs We Believe by Travis Ryan, which was followed by King, A Friend of Mine by ICF Worship, and More Than What I Wanted by CC Winans. Up on the playlist for you listeners is Don Moen with Give Thanks.

Sorry, listeners, time does not permit us to play that song. So we'll be back with more songs of praise at 9:40 in the live phone-in program of Western Music. Hope you enjoyed listening to this program, which came to you from Akashvani. Shillong.

0: 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Prime Minister Narendra Modi leads the nation in practicing common yoga protocol from historic Red Road in Kolkata. Prime Minister to also commission three indigenously built Indian Navy platforms, INS Dunagiri, INS Sanshodhak and INS Agra in Kolkata today. National Testing Agency to conduct NEET UG re-examination in India and abroad this afternoon. Three Indian-flagged crude oil tankers carrying over 8.6 lakh metric tons of cargo successfully crossed Strait of Hormuz. IMD issues red alert for extremely heavy rainfall over sub-Himalayan West Bengal and Sikkim today. And in cricket, India A to take on Sri Lanka A in tri-series final in Dambulla this morning. The 12th International Day of Yoga is being celebrated across India and around the world today with the theme Yoga for Healthy Aging. The theme highlights the importance of adopting yoga as a lifelong practice for healthy, active and dignified aging. Prime Minister Narendra Modi led the nation in observing the International Day of Yoga from Kolkata's Red Road, where thousands of people joined him in performing the morning exercises. Participating in the Common Yoga Protocol session, Mr. Modi performed yoga alongside thousands of practitioners at the iconic venue. Speaking on the occasion, Mr. Modi said, June the 21st, which marks the longest day in some parts of the earth, has now become the largest community celebration day because of yoga.
1: 21 जून का ये दिन पृथ्वी के कुछ भूभाग पर साल में सबसे लंबी अवधि का दिन होता है और अंतर्राष्ट्रीय योग दिवस के कारण 21 जून का ये दिन विश्व के सबसे बड़े सामूहिक उत्सव का दिन भी बन गया है। विश्व के अलग अलग हिस्सों से योग की एक से एक अद्भुत तस्वीरें आ रही है। पूरा देश योग की ऊर्जा से चैतन्य से भरा हुआ नजर आ रहा है।
0: The Prime Minister said yoga is not just physical exercise and is not restricted to any age group. It is an expression of human spirit.
1: When we speak of yoga for healthy aging, it means that we can work to ensure that age does not reduce human potential. Yoga can help human life to aspire for constant growth. Our target must be to be more flexible at 40 than we were at 20. Our target must be to be more energetic at 50 than we were at 30. Our target must be to be more resistant to lifestyle disease at 70 than we were at 50. This is where yoga can help us.
0: Prime Minister Modi said we should not restrict yoga to only particular occasions. It must be made part of our lives. He said Yoga 365 slogan has been made popular this year by the government with 100-day online yoga classes. Since the inception of the International Day of Yoga in 2015, Mr. Modi has led celebrations from various locations, including New Delhi, Chandigarh, Lucknow, Mysuru, New York, Srinagar and Vishakhapatnam. Several union ministers, state ministers and senior officials are also taking part in Yoga Day events being organized across the country. The national celebration reaffirms yoga's growing role as a global movement, promoting health, harmony and collective well-being. More from our correspondent.
2: International Day of Yoga is witnessing enthusiastic participation across the country and abroad. The Ministry of Culture, in collaboration with Archaeological Survey of India, is organizing special yoga programs at 100 iconic locations, linking India's rich cultural heritage with its enduring yoga traditions. Major celebrations are being held at 12 prominent sites, including Red Fort in New Delhi, Haridwar, Konark, Hampi, Mahabalipuram, Mumbai, Nalanda, Ahmedabad, Sarnath, Leh, Hyderabad and Silchar. The Ministry of Ayush said that over 6 lakh organizations have registered on Yoga Sangam portal, reflecting unprecedented public participation in this year's celebration. Internationally, more than 210 Indian missions are organizing yoga events at nearly 2,500 locations across the world through coordinated efforts of the Indian Council for Cultural Relations. Rohan, Akashwani News, Delhi.
0: President Draupadi Murmu was chief guest at the state-level international

0: yoga in large groups yesterday ahead of International Day of Yoga today in Canada's Toronto. An enthusiastic gathering of government representatives, diplomatic corps, yoga practitioners, wellness organizations and community leaders participated in a yoga session against the historic backdrop of the Legislative Assembly of Ontario. In Brazil, a curated yoga session was led by the Ambassador of India to Brazil, Dinesh Bhatia, at the majestic Foz do Iguaçu's waterfalls. Prime Minister Narendra Modi will commission three indigenously built Indian Navy platforms, INS Dunagiri, INS Sanshodhak and INS Agre in Kolkata today. Designed by the Navy's Warship Design Bureau and built by Garden Reach Shipbuilders and Engineers, the vessels are intended to strengthen combat operations, hydrographic surveying and anti-submarine warfare. We have a report from our correspondent.
1: INS Dunagiri, a Project 17A stealth frigate, is armed with BrahMos missiles and medium-range air defense systems. INS Sanshodhak is a survey vessel designed for coastal and deep-water hydrographic operations, while INS Agra is an anti-submarine warfare craft equipped with torpedoes, rocket launchers, and sonar systems for coastal defense. The Navy said the vessels have more than 75% indigenous content and involved over 200 micro, small, and medium enterprises, highlighting the growth of India's domestic shipbuilding industry. Shondi Pandashgupta, Akashvani News, Kolkata.
0: This is Akashvani giving you the news. For quick news updates round the clock, follow us on IX handle at AIR News Alerts. And for details of stories and more, log on to our website www.newsonair.gov.in and download News on AIR app. The National Eligibility Cum Entrance Test NEET UG 2026 re-examination will be conducted today. It will be held across 551 cities in India and 14 cities abroad for over 22.79 lakh candidates. The examination will be held in the afternoon from 2 to 5:15 p.m. The examination is being conducted in English and 12 Indian languages. Ahead of the examination, the National Testing Agency, NTA, conducted nationwide mock drill yesterday to verify all systems jammers, CCTV, frisking staff and biometrics. The NTA said that it is fully prepared for the smooth, fair and transparent conduct of the examination. Our correspondent has the details.
2: Over 2 lakh personnel, including observers, coordinators, police forces and administrators, have been deployed for the secure, transparent and smooth conduct of the examination. A multi-layered security framework has been put in place to ensure a fair and transparent examination. It includes CCTV surveillance, Aadhaar-based biometric verification, GPS-enabled vehicles with police escort for the movement of the examination material, and end-to-end secure handling of confidential materials to designated locations under sealed protocols. The NTA is also actively monitoring social media platforms to curb misinformation and prevent malpractice. Saklayan Akhtar for Akashwani News, Delhi.
0: Union Minister of Ports, Shipping and Waterways, Sarbananda Sonowal, has said that three Indian-flagged crude oil tankers carrying over 8.6 lakh metric tons of cargo with 94 Indian crew members have successfully transited the Strait of Hormuz yesterday and are en route to India. These oil tankers are Desh Vaibhav, Desh Vibhor and Sanmar Herald. In a social media post, he said that under the decisive leadership of Prime Minister Narendra Modi, the government is working on highest priority to secure India's maritime interests. The India Meteorological Department has issued a red colour warning for extremely heavy rainfall over sub-Himalayan West Bengal and Sikkim today. It also predicted heavy to very heavy rainfall at isolated places over Assam and Meghalaya till Thursday. Northeastern states are expected to receive fairly widespread to widespread rainfall till the 26th of this month. As part of a series, People's Padma on Akashwani, we bring you a conversation with Professor Juzair Vasi, a pioneer in the field of semiconductors and solar photovoltaics. He has been honored with the prestigious Padma Shri.
3: India is emerging as one of the biggest major solar deployers, and I can see that we are going to also emerge as a major manufacturer of solar components.

0: To listen to the interview, tune in to 100.1 Akashvani Goals today at 10:30 a.m. You can also listen to this interview on the News on AIR app and News on AIR official YouTube channel. As part of our series, Prakriti Ki Baat Akashvani Ke Saath, we bring you a discussion on the efforts of Jhumarmur Panchayat in Nagaon district of Assam, which has been recently awarded the National Panchayat Award in the Clean and Green Panchayat category. To listen to the conversation, tune in to 100.1 Akashvani Goals today at 9:10 a.m. You can also listen to this discussion on News on AIR app and News on AIR official YouTube channel. India A will take on Sri Lanka A in the Tri-Series cricket final, scheduled to be played in Dambulla today. The match will start at 10 in the morning. Smarting from an ill-tempered defeat in their previous match, India A will look to settle scores when they take on Sri Lanka A in the final, with teenage sensation Vaibhav Suryavanshi set to be in the spotlight once again. In FIFA World Cup, Germany defeated Ivory Coast 2-1 in Toronto, Canada, and clinched a spot in the knockout phase at the tournament. For Germany, Dennis Undav scored twice. Earlier, the Netherlands secured a commanding 5-1 victory over Sweden in Group F match at NRG Stadium in Houston, United States. Yesterday, in another match, Brazil recorded their first win of the FIFA World Cup with a comfortable 3-0 victory over Haiti at the Philadelphia Stadium. And now for a look at today's newspapers, it's over to Shagun Chopra.
1: Thank you, Sunil. NEET UG re-examination is the top story on dailies today. All hands on deck for NEET retest, writes Hindustan Times. 1.38 lakh CCTV, 51,000 jammers for leak-proof NEET today, headlines The Asian Age. The war between Iran and Israel, too, continues to dominate front pages of dailies. Iran closes Hormuz amid Israeli attacks on Lebanon, reads the Hindu headline. On the 12th International Day of Yoga 2026, the Pioneer writes that 6 lakh people will perform yoga today with Prime Minister Modi in Kolkata. Two studies led by AIIMS have found that yoga may improve women's hormone and insulin levels, reports the Times of India. An AI-enabled queue management system will be implemented in Kerala's Sabarimala Ayyappa Temple from November, reports the Hindu. In just over 3 months, from the end of February until early June, Indian records in athletics were broken 20 times, reveals the Indian Express. And finally, the ASI has made significant discoveries at Rakhigarhi, perhaps the largest site of the Indus Valley civilization, with the recovery of 8 skeletons and pottery offerings, reports the Tribune. DNA testing is underway. And with that, it's back to you, Sunil.
0: Thank you, Shagun. And now, before we end the bulletin, the headlines once again. International Yoga Day being celebrated across the globe today. Prime Minister Narendra Modi leads the nation in practicing common yoga protocol from historic Red Road in Kolkata. Prime Minister to also commission 3 indigenously built Indian Navy platforms, INS Dunagiri, INS Sanshodhak and INS Agra in Kolkata today. National Testing Agency to conduct NEET UG re-examination in India and abroad this afternoon. 3 Indian-flagged crude oil tankers carrying over 8.6 lakh metric tons of cargo successfully crossed Strait of Hormuz. IMD issues red alert for extremely heavy rainfall over sub-Himalayan West Bengal and Sikkim today. And in cricket, India A to take on Sri Lanka A in Tri-Series final in Dambulla this morning. And with that, we end the morning news. Have a nice day.

This is Akashvani Shillong, the Northeast News Bulletin, read by Rikinti Marwin. Before we begin, the news headlines. International Yoga Day being celebrated globally today. Defence Minister Rajnath Singh emphasises on country's defence strategies at Eastern Air Command in Shillong. And Union Finance Minister Nirmala Sitharaman inaugurates road in Jayanthi Hills of Meghalaya under Eco-Tourism Infrastructure Development Project. And now the news in details. International Yoga Day is being celebrated globally today. This year marks the 12th International Day of Yoga on the theme Yoga for Healthy Aging, which emphasizes the importance of yoga for all ages. The Union Ministry of Culture is organizing special yoga events at 100 iconic locations across the country, bringing together India's rich cultural heritage and yoga traditions. Defence Minister Rajnath Singh has underscored the need for technological agility, strategic foresight and institutional innovation to maintain a robust preparedness amidst the uncertainties of present-day world order. Interacting with soldiers at the Eastern Air Command headquarters in Shillong yesterday, Mr. Singh asserted that hybrid threats, cyber challenges, information warfare, logistics resilience, supply chain security and drones are emerging as critical elements in the constantly evolving nature of warfare. He stated that Operation Sindoor proved to be a historic success due to the nation's self-reliance efforts spearheaded by Prime Minister Narendra Modi. Formations like the Eastern Air Command have emerged as active partners in this broad national vision, he added. Chief of the Air Staff, Air Chief Marshal A.P. Singh, Officer Commanding-in-Chief Eastern Air Command Air Marshal Indrapal Singh Walia and other senior officers of the Indian Air Force were present on the occasion. Defence Minister Rajnath Singh is celebrating the International Day of Yoga 2026 with troops at the Eastern Air Command in Upper Shillong today. Union Finance Minister Nirmala Sitharaman yesterday inaugurated the Joai Nartyang Kriap Khanduli Road under Meghalaya Eco-Tourism Infrastructure Development Project, funded by New Development Bank at an amount of 59.48 crore rupees. She interacted with the students of Kiang Nangba Government College and players at the football stadium at Wayajay. The finance minister also went on a pilgrimage to Ma Jayanti Temple at Nartyang and the monoliths. The Jayantiteshwari Temple is revered as one of the 51 Shakti Pithas. Tripura Chief Minister Dr. Manik Saha has said that under the Pradhan Mantri Kisan Samman Nidhi PM Kisan scheme, a total of 977.89 crore rupees has been transferred directly to the bank accounts of 2,85,571 farmers in the state up to the 22nd installment. Addressing a PM Kisan program at the State Agricultural Research Centre at Arundhuti Nagar yesterday, the Chief Minister said that every policy and decision of the state government is aligned with the vision of a Viksit Bharat, with farmers forming the backbone of this vision. Dr. Saha said the scheme supports the central government's objective of empowering small and marginal farmers, doubling their income and promoting sustainable agriculture. He also noted that Prime Minister Narendra Modi has given special emphasis to the agricultural sector in the Northeast, aiming to make farmers in the region self-reliant. Manipur Chief Minister Yumnam Khemchand Singh has urged all communities residing in the state to keep their differences aside and look forward to dialogue for bringing peace. He appealed to the people of Manipur to extend their full cooperation to the government's ongoing efforts to restore and maintain peace. Addressing a gathering at the Jan Kalyan Shivir camp in Imphal West District yesterday, the Chief Minister said that the CAM is aimed to ensure the doorstep delivery of various government welfare schemes and services to the people effectively. While lauding the Prime Minister Narendra Modi for his visionary leadership, the Chief Minister said that the CAM forms a part of the broader effort to realise the vision of Viksit Bharat, Viksit Manipur 2047. He also highlighted various projects undertaken in Manipur. Manipur Governor Ajay Kumar Bhalla yesterday presented the 7th Governor's Art Award to Yendrambam Ibochoba Singh in recognition of his contribution in the field of fine arts. The award was presented at a function held at the Cabinet Hall of Chief Minister's Office at Mantri Pukri in Imphal East. The Governor reviewed paintings of the awardee before presenting the award. Chief Minister Yumnam Khemchand Singh, Art and Culture Minister Lokin Singh, Chief Secretary and other officials attended the function.
As part of the nationwide celebration marking 12 years of trust, development and public welfare, Jan Kalyan Shivir was organized in various districts of Arunachal Pradesh on Saturday. The Jan Kalyan Shivir was held at Boleng in Siang District, Sipi in Upper Subansiri District, Yazali in Kiyi Panyor District and Hari Village on the Zero Circle in Lower Subansiri District. The government departments and allied agencies provided on-the-spot services, registration facilities, awareness campaigns and beneficiary-oriented assistance. The Jan Kalyan Shivir reaffirms the government's commitment to ensuring last-mile delivery of services and strengthening public outreach through citizen-centric governance. As part of the observance of the International Day Against Drug Abuse and Illicit Trafficking, the Directorate of Social Welfare, Government of Meghalaya, in collaboration with the Drug

Reduction, Elimination and Action Mission organized a bike rally in Shillong yesterday. The rally aimed at raising awareness on the harmful effects of drug abuse and promote a drug-free society was flagged off by Saloni Verma, Director, Social Welfare Department, Government of Meghalaya, from the premises of Uso Sotham Auditorium, Shillong. Ms. Verma said that awareness programs such as the bike rally play an important role in educating citizens and strengthening collective action against the growing menace of drugs. She emphasized the need for community participation, especially among the youth, in building a safer and healthier society. The central government has banned the manufacture, sale and distribution of 16 fixed-dose combination FDC drugs for human use. The move follows a Supreme Court directive review by an expert committee set up by the Drugs Technical Advisory Board, which found the drug combinations lacking in therapeutic justification and posing health risk. The banned products include certain dermatological, pain relief, antispasmodic and antibiotic-based medicines. The Ministry of Health and Family Welfare said the action aims to ensure only safe, effective and scientifically validated medicines remain available. State drug regulators and enforcement agencies have been directed to strictly implement the ban. A workshop on the Model Code of Conduct for Campaigns was held in Shillong, bringing together election officials, political parties, academicians, media professionals and researchers to discuss ethical election practices and campaign regulations. The program was organized by the Office of the Chief Electoral Officer, Meghalaya, in collaboration with the India International Institute of Democracy and Election Management. It was held as part of the thematic priorities under the India's chairmanship of the International Institute for Democracy and Electoral Assistance. Principal Secretary to the Government of Meghalaya, F.R. Kharkungor, stressed the importance of ethical election campaigns, responsible political conduct, and strengthening public trust in democratic institutions. Commissioner and Secretary, District Council Affairs Department, C.V.D. Dengdo, highlighted the relevance of the sixth schedule. He spoke on the applicability of the Model Code of Conduct during elections to the Khasi Hills, Jayanta Hills, and Garo Hills Autonomous District Councils. Progressive farmers Jati Bikram Jamatia from Kila Kachigang in Gomati district will represent Tripura at the International Pine Apple Festival in New Delhi from 27th to 29th June. Supported by the State Agriculture and Farmers Welfare Department, he will showcase Tripura's famous queen variety pineapple before national and international delegates. Cultivating nearly 2 hectares under the Mission for Integrated Development of Horticulture Scheme, Jamatia has earned around 10 lakh rupees from pineapple sales this year. Officials say his success highlights the potential of modern horticulture and will inspire other farmers across Tripura. Before we wind up the news headlines once again, International Yoga Day being celebrated globally today, Defence Minister Rajnath Singh emphasises on country's defence strategies at Eastern Air Command Shillong, and Union Finance Minister Nirmala Sitharaman inaugurates road in Giant Hills of Meghalaya under Ecotourism Infrastructure Development Project. With that, we end the Northeast News Bulletin from Akashvani Shillong. Have a nice day.

No lies parts of near point ammeters medium wave, when cup of class part and observe kilohertz. Can you take a casual niche long, but the point of launch video program, the Lumpong Kikana. Good day, P. Barrow, keep out now, stop by 16 packing videos of by P. Keep up, keep at it.

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Good morning, listeners. A very warm welcome to each one of you tuning in today. You are listening to Akashvani Shillong on medium wave 347.2 meters corresponding to 864 kilohertz. 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So if there's a song that has touched your heart or strengthened your faith, pick up your phone and call us at 295-2047. I repeat, 295-2047 for placing your song request. So listeners, while we are waiting for your calls, let us listen to this beautiful song by Michael W. Smith called Awesome God.

0: Good morning, request line.
1: Good morning, Ajay. Good morning, Shillong. How are you?
0: Good morning, we are very good. Please tell me your good name.
1: I'm Ramona from Goa.
0: Yes, Ramona, so lovely to hear your voice. You are our very regular caller and listener. So lovely to hear from you again. How is Goa?
1: Goa is very hot at the moment.
0: Okay.
1: We're waiting for heavens to open up.
0: Okay.
1: Shower the blessings.
0: Okay. Okay, Ramona, tell me, what song would you like to listen today?
1: Don Moen, Year We Are.
0: Okay. We'll definitely play this song. You want to dedicate this song to whom?
1: To you, to your co-host, okay, to all those who will call in.
0: Okay.
1: And to all the listeners of Akashwani Shillong.
0: Okay, okay.
1: And I wish you, your co-host and everyone a very blessed Sunday.
0: Thank you.
1: And I'm happy that I'm the first caller today.
0: Yes. Yes, Ramona, you are the first caller. It's lovely to hear your voice, lovely to hear from you. You have a blessed Sunday too, and I'll definitely play this song for you. Do keep calling.
1: Yes.
0: Have
1: Thank
0: a nice
1: you.
0: Day.
1: You.
0: Thank
1: yes,
0: you. Same to you.
1: Bye.
0: Bye-bye.
1: Yes.
0: So listeners, we have this request from Ramona, who is our very ardent listener from Goa, and she has requested to play the song, Here We Are by Don Moen.

inhabit the praises of your people. So you're here with us right now. Yes. We thank you. We thank you for your presence. We praise you.

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Listeners, here with us in the program of live phone-in program of Western Devotional Songs, and you had been listening to the songs Offering by Paul Baluch, which was followed by Everlasting by Darlene Jack. Due to the storm last night and heavy rains, I think you're unable to reach us. Nonetheless, continuing with our program of Songs of Praise, let us listen to this song, Indescribable, by Women of Homecoming.

So listeners, with that beautiful song by the Booth Brothers called Because He Lives, we have come to the end of today's Songs of Praise program. I hope the songs have lifted your hearts and reminded you of God's unfailing love and presence. As we step into a new day, may His peace go before you and His joy fill your hearts. Thank you for staying with us. Until next time, stay blessed and keep the faith alive. We hope you enjoyed listening to this program, which came to you from Akashvani, Shillong.

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1: A very good morning to our dear listeners. This is Akashvani Shillong broadcasting on 347.2 meters medium wave corresponding to 864 kilohertz. You can also tune into our programs on the News On Air app and on DTH. Dear listeners, you're tuning into our program Timeless Pearl Old Favorites coming to you from Akashvani Shillong. And to open today's program, let us listen to the song I'll Never Fall In Love Again by Bobby Gentry, followed by the song Good Vibrations by the Beach Boys.

Well, listeners, those were two delightful and timeless melodies, All I Have to Do is Dream by the Everly Brothers, and the timeless romantic song Unchained Melody by Roy Hamilton. Coming up next, we bring you There's a Kind of Hush by Hermit, followed by the song The Shoop Shoop Song by Aretha Franklin.

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Those were The Days by Bobby Fintan and Beautiful Sunday by Daniel Boone. Coming up next, we have Rose Garden by Lynn Anderson, followed by It Never Rains in California, Southern California by Albert Hammond.

Well, listeners, that was a beautiful song, Rose Garden, and It Never Rains in California. With that, we have come to the end of our program, Timeless Pearls, Old Favorites, which came to you from the studios of Akash Vani Shillong. Keep tuning in for more Western music. That is at 1 o'clock this afternoon in the program, Lunch Hour Western Music.

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Hello, so I'm done here to get at least in right. Now, if it's a little new tie, you right, like thing, I'm la, I'm da, but she's super babre, but. Remember, I'm going to go to the station.

Hello, dear listeners. A very good afternoon. This is Akashvani Shillong broadcasting on 347.2 meters medium wave, corresponding to 864 kilohertz. You can also tune into our programs on the News On Air app and on DTH. Dear listeners, you're tuning in to our lunch hour Western music program coming to you from the studios of Akashvani Shillong. And to begin today's program, let us listen to the beautiful and melodious song, A Thousand Years by Christina Perry.

Well, listeners, at 1:05 we will be linking to the news from Akashvani Delhi in English, and we'll be right back at 1:10. Please stay tuned. This is Akashvani. Shalom.

0: This is Akashvani, the news read by Naresh Mago. Prime Minister Narendra Modi says India has begun to move forward with a new vision for the shipbuilding sector. Mr. Modi said this after commissioning three indigenously built Indian Navy platforms, INS Dunagiri, INS Sanshodhak and INS Agraye in Kolkata, West Bengal today. Designed by the Navy's Warship Design Bureau and built by Garden Reach Shipbuilders and Engineers, the vessels are intended to strengthen combat operations, hydrographic surveying and anti-submarine warfare. Addressing the tri-commissioning ceremony, Prime Minister Modi said, India is strengthening its entire maritime ecosystem.
1: भारत आज अपने पूरे मैरिटाइम इकोसिस्टम को सशक्त बना रहा है इसलिए आज भारत अपने बंदरगाहों का आधुनिकीकरण कर रहा है नई क्षमता तैयार कर रहा है नई कनेक्टिविटी बना रहा है नदी जलमार्गों का विस्तार कर रहा है मल्टी मॉडल लॉजिस्टिक नेटवर्क विकसित कर रहा है सागरमाला जैसे अभियान इसी व्यापक सोच का हिस्सा है
0: The Prime Minister emphasized that the commissioning of these warships is a sign of India's future. In his address, Mr. Modi also said that in the coming years, India's maritime sector has the potential to create lakhs of new jobs. The Navy said the vessels have more than 75% indigenous content and involved over 200 micro, small and medium enterprises, highlighting the growth of India's domestic shipbuilding industry. The 12th International Yoga Day is being celebrated across India and around the world with the theme Yoga for Healthy Aging. The theme highlights the importance of adopting yoga as a lifelong practice for healthy, active and dignified aging. Prime Minister Modi led the nation in observing the International Day of Yoga from Kolkata's Red Road. Participating in the Common Yoga Protocol session, Mr. Modi performed yoga alongside thousands of practitioners at the iconic venue. Speaking on the occasion, Mr. Modi said, yoga is not just physical exercise and is not restricted to any age group, but it is an expression of human spirit. President Draupadi Murmu also performed yoga at Garrison Ground in Jabalpur, Madhya Pradesh. Addressing the event, the president said, yoga is a celebration of India's great tradition. She said yoga has shown humanity the path to a healthy, balanced and meaningful life. The National Testing Agency, NTA, has issued guidelines for the students appearing for the NEET UG re-examination today. Over 22.79 lakh candidates will sit for the exam in 551 cities in India and 14 cities abroad. The NTA said entry to the examination centres will close at 1:30 in the afternoon. It has asked the students to carry their admit cards and valid photo ID. The admit cards for the exam can be downloaded from the website neet.nta.nic.in. Talking to media in New Delhi, Union Education Minister Dharmendra Pradhan assured that all necessary arrangements have been made.

0: for the smooth conduct of the exam. The 19th Mumbai International Film Festival, MIFF, will draw to a close today. The biennial festival of documentaries, short fiction, animation and AI cinema began on 15th June and will conclude tonight with a grand closing ceremony. One of the key attractions on the final day of MIFF will be the screening of V. Shantaram, the Pioneering Spirit, marking the 125th birth anniversary year of the legendary filmmaker. U.S. Vice President J.D. Vance has arrived in Switzerland. Mr. Vance earlier said the United States will set up the structure of negotiations with Iran and potentially start to make progress on nuclear issues. A delegation from Tehran is also on the ground and has warned that talks won't advance without first addressing Lebanon. Hours after Tehran said it closed the Strait of Hormuz because of Israel's attacks in Lebanon, and warned that little might be achieved if the fighting doesn't stop, U.S. President Donald Trump, in response, unleashed a new threat to impose American controls in the crucial waterway. In cricket, India A were 291 for 6 wickets in 42 overs against host Sri Lanka A in the final match of the Tri-Nation A Series 2026 in Dambulla when reports last came in. And that is the end of this news bulletin.
1: Well, listeners, that was the news from Akashvani Delhi. We welcome you back to our station, Akashvani Shillong. But before we continue, we will take a short break and we'll be right back.
2: Looking at that picture,
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3: You know, in the food we consume, if there is deficiency of nutrients and vitamins, it affects the body, mind and daily activities. 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

0: All right, listeners, those two songs were the beautiful romantic song Love Again by the Kid Laroi and the melancholic love song I'll Be Waiting by Sian Ducrot. 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
1: 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Let Akash

Alright, listeners, that was a beautiful, nostalgic remix Out of This Club by the Pussycat Dolls. We still have time for a few more songs, so let us listen to the song Running Out of Time by Paramore, followed by Players by Coi Leray.

Alright listeners, that was Wish You Were Here by Avril Lavigne, and with that we have come to the end of our program Lunch Hour Western Music, which came to you from the studios of Akashvani Shillong. You can continue to tune in for more programs that follow.

This is Akashvani Shillong broadcasting on 347.2 meters medium wave and 864 kilohertz. Good afternoon, dear listeners, and welcome to the youth segment. Today, we are delighted to feature a young talented artist, Unity Talang, who will be covering uplifting songs that will remind us of God's love and guidance in our lives. We begin with a timeless hymn that magnifies the greatness and majesty of God. Here is How Great Thou Art.

That was How Great Thou Art, a beautiful song of worship that encourages us to reflect on the wonders of God's creation. Our next song is a heartfelt expression of praise. Let us listen to Hosanna.

Gratitude is one of the greatest gifts we can offer. Up next is Give Thanks, a song that reminds us to appreciate God's blessing in every season of life.

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Our next selection is God Will Make a Way.

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As we come to the final song in today's program, let us join in joyful worship with a song that has inspired believers around the world. Here is Shout to the Lord.

And with that, dear listeners, we conclude today's youth musical presentation featuring Unity Talang. Thank you for tuning in and keep listening to Akashvani Shillong.

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0: Good afternoon. This is Akashvani and I am Naresh Mago with the Midday News. The headlines. Prime Minister Narendra Modi emphasizes yoga's role in providing pathway from mental to physical wellness. Leads the national observance of 12th International Day of Yoga in Kolkata. Prime Minister Modi commissions 3 indigenously built Indian Navy platforms in Kolkata, says special steps being taken to enhance domestic defense production capacity. NEET UG re-examination underway at over 5,000 centers across the country and 14 centers abroad amid tight security. U.S. Vice President J.D. Vance and Iranian Parliament Speaker M.B. Ghalibaf arrive in Switzerland to hold peace talks as Tehran closes Strait of Hormuz again. IMD forecast extremely heavy rainfall over North Bengal and Sikkim today. And in cricket, India have set a target of 378 runs for Sri Lanka in final match of Tri-Nation A series in Dambulla, where Vaibhav Suryavanshi smashes fastest half century of List A format in just 11 balls. Prime Minister Narendra Modi today emphasized yoga's role in providing pathway from mental wellness to physical wellness. The Prime Minister said this while leading the nation in observing the International Day of Yoga from Kolkata's Red Road. Participating in the Common Yoga Protocol session this morning, Mr. Modi performed yoga alongside thousands of practitioners at the iconic venue.
1: Yoga keval हमारे शारीरिक स्वास्थ्य पर ही फोकस नहीं करता योग मानसिक स्वास्थ्य से शारीरिक स्वास्थ्य का मार्ग दिखाता है इसलिए योग के विषय में युक्त चेष्टस्य कर्मसु कहा गया है यानी हमें क्या करना चाहिए क्या नहीं करना चाहिए इसका बोध ये बोध हमारे जीवन में शांति का स्रोत तो बनता ही है इससे विश्व शांति का मार्ग भी खुलता है
0: Highlighting the International Yoga Day theme for the year, Yoga for Healthy Aging, Mr. Modi said that yoga is not just a physical exercise and is not restricted to any age group, but it is an expression of human spirit.
1: When we speak of yoga for healthy aging, it means that we can work to ensure that age does not reduce human potential. Yoga can help human life to aspire For constant growth, our target must be to be more flexible at 40 than we were at 20. Our target must be to be more energetic at 50 than we were at 30. Our target must be to be more resistant to lifestyle disease at 70 than we were at 50. This is where yoga can help us.
0: President Draupadi Murmu also performed yoga at the Garrison Ground in Jabalpur, Madhya Pradesh today. A large number of public representatives, officials and citizens were present at the event. Addressing the event, the President said, Yoga is a celebration of India's great tradition and it has shown humanity the path to a healthy, balanced and meaningful life.
2: अंतर्राष्ट्रीय योग दिवस 2026 का थीम है योगा फॉर हेल्दी एजिंग ये थीम समाज के वरिष्ठ सदस्यों के स्वस्थ सक्रिय आत्मनिर्भर एवं गरिमापूर्ण जीवन के लिए योग की उपयोगिता को रेखांकित करती है आज हम जो जीवन शैली

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2: The International Day of Yoga is more than a celebration of physical exercise. It is a recognition of ancient gift from Bharat to the humanity. We are specially proud that the global recognition of yoga, Honorable Prime Minister Sriman Narendra Modi ji has called upon the international community to adopt a day for yoga.
1: Lok Sabha Speaker Om Birla today participated in a collective yoga practice organized in the Parliament House complex in New Delhi. Mr. Birla said that the ancient Indian tradition of yoga is today showing the entire world the path to a healthy, balanced and harmonious life. Defence Minister Rajnath Singh also participated in Yoga Day celebrations at the Eastern Air Command headquarters in Upper Shillong, Meghalaya. He urged everyone to make yoga an integral part of their routine. The International Day of Yoga was also celebrated with devotion and enthusiasm across Maharashtra. Governor Jishnu Dev Verma joined senior officers of the Indian Coast Guard in performing yoga at Lok Bhavan, while Chief Minister Devendra Fadnavis led the event organized at Juhu Beach. Here is more from our Mumbai correspondent.
3: Addressing the gathering, Chief Minister Devendra Fadnavis said that yoga is a panacea for preventing lifestyle-related diseases and that everyone should practice it regularly to stay healthy. Union Minister of Commerce and Industry Piyush Goyal participated in a yoga session in Borivali. Union Minister of State for Youth Affairs and Sports Raksha Kharse performed yoga at an event organized by the Sports Authority of India in Mumbai. Minister of State for Social Justice and Empowerment Ramdas Athavale practiced yoga at Mumbai's Priyadarshini Park. Institutions such as IIT Bombay, the Mumbai Port Authority and the National Thermal Power Corporation's Western Region 1 headquarters in Mumbai also observed the 12th International Day of Yoga. Various programs were organized across Maharashtra to mark the occasion. Ankita Apte, Akashwani News, Mumbai.
1: In Punjab, Border Security Force celebrated the Yoga Day at the Atari Wagha Joint Checkpost JCP in Amritsar, Kartarpur Sahib Corridor in Gurdaspur, JCP Husainiwala at Ferozpur and JCP Sadki on Fazilka border, besides other units and headquarters in the state. BJP National President Nitin Naveen also participated in the yoga session at Lovely Professional University near Jalandhar. All states and union territories across the nation joined the Yoga Day celebrations with grand events and yoga sessions. The International Day of Yoga celebrations were seen across the globe today. More than 2,000 yoga enthusiasts from the Indian community and other expatriate groups came together in Doha to celebrate the day, underscoring the growing popularity of the ancient practice in Qatar. The Embassy of India in Muscat also marked the Yoga Day with a special event at its premises, bringing together members of the diplomatic community, the Indian diaspora, Friends of India, and yoga enthusiasts from across Oman. Bangladesh also marked the Yoga Day with a grand celebration in Dhaka, organized by the Indira Gandhi Cultural Center, IGCC, under the High Commission of India in Bangladesh. Hundreds of yoga enthusiasts gathered to participate in the common yoga protocol session led by yoga teachers and students of the IGCC. Earlier, more than 500 participants gathered in Riyadh yesterday to celebrate Yoga Day, highlighting the growing popularity of yoga in Saudi Arabia and its role in promoting health and family and well-being. Prime Minister Narendra Modi today commissioned three indigenously built Indian Navy platforms, INS Dunagiri, INS Sanshodhak and INS Agrey in Kolkata. Designed by the Navy's Warship Design Bureau and built by Garden Reach Shipbuilders and Engineers, the vessels are intended to strengthen combat operations, hydrographic surveying and anti-submarine warfare. Addressing the tri-commissioning ceremony, Prime Minister Modi said that today India is strengthening its entire maritime ecosystem and initiatives like Sagarmala are part of this broader vision.
4: भारत आज अपने पूरे मैरिटाइम इकोसिस्टम को सशक्त बना रहा है इसलिए आज भारत अपने बंदरगाहों का आधुनिकीकरण कर रहा है नई क्षमता तैयार कर रहा है नई कनेक्टिविटी बना रहा है नदी जलमार्गों का विस्तार कर रहा है मल्टी मॉडल लॉजिस्टिक नेटवर्क विकसित कर रहा है। सागरमाला जैसे अभियान इसी व्यापक सोच का हिस्सा है।
1: Mr. Modi further said that there was a time when India was recognized as one of the world's largest defense importers, but today India's defense production has grown rapidly and our defense exports are also growing at an unprecedented pace. He says special steps are being taken to enhance domestic defense production capacity.
4: 2014 tak desh ka kul defense production 40,000 crore rupees ke aas paas tha. आज यह बढ़कर लगभग 1,80,000 करोड़ रुपए तक पहुंच गया है। और साथियों, एक तरफ देश में रक्षा उत्पादन तेजी से बढ़ा है, दूसरी तरफ हमारा डिफेंस एक्सपोर्ट अभूतपूर्व गति से बढ़ रहा है।
1: Defense Minister Rajnath Singh said that the tri-commissioning of three indigenously built Indian Navy platforms is a defining moment in India's maritime capability development. This is Akashvani giving you the news. For quick news updates round the clock, follow us on our X handle at AIR News Alerts. And for details of stories and more, log on to our website newsonair.gov.in and download News on AIR app. The National Eligibility Cum Entrance Test NEET UG 2026 re-examination is currently underway at over 5,000 centres across 551 cities in India and 14 cities abroad for over 22.79 lakh candidates amid tight security. The examination is being conducted in English and 12 Indian languages. The NTA has said that student-friendly facilities are being provided at centres, including drinking water, ORS, ambulances and shaded waiting areas for parents. Ahead of the examination, the National Testing Agency conducted nationwide mock drill yesterday to verify all systems jammers, CCTV, frisking staff and biometrics. Meanwhile, Union Education Minister Dharmendra Pradhan is assured that all necessary arrangements were already made for the smooth conduct of the exam. President Draupadi Murmu today attended the 36th convocation ceremony of Rani Durgavati University in Jabalpur, Madhya Pradesh. On the occasion, she awarded gold medals to meritorious students from different faculties. Madhya Pradesh Governor and Chancellor Mangubhai Patel, Chief Minister Dr. Mohan Yadav and Higher Education Minister Inder Singh Parmar were also present at the ceremony. Addressing the gathering, the President said that Rani Durgavati, after whom the university is named, was a symbol of courage, bravery and valour. She urged people associated with the university to work for the empowerment of tribal communities, disadvantaged groups, especially young girls.
5: रानी दुर्गावती भारत के नारी शक्ति के शौर्य के प्रतीक, वे सदैव नारी शक्ति के लिए प्रेरणा के स्रोत रहेंगे। इस विश्वविद्यालय के आसपास के क्षेत्र में जनजातीय वनवासी संस्कृति की प्रचुर उपस्थिति है। इस विश्वविद्यालय से जुड़े रानी दुर्गावती के नाम की सार्थकता सभी सिद्ध होगी, जो सभी भागीदारी जनजातीय समाज और वंचित तथा पिछड़े वर्ग, विशेषकर इन वर्गों की बेटियों की सशक्तिकरण के लिए प्रयास करें।
1: U.S. Vice President J.D. Vance and Iranian Parliament Speaker M.B. Ghalibaf have arrived in Switzerland to hold peace talks as Tehran closed the Strait of Hormuz again, citing Israel-Lebanon conflict. The United States said that they will set up the structure of negotiations with Iran and potentially start to make progress on nuclear issues. A delegation of Tehran from Tehran, led by Parliamentary Speaker Mohammad Bagher Ghalibaf, has named Minhap 168 in tribute to the 168 victims of the tragic school strike. The India Meteorological Department, IMD, has forecast extremely heavy rainfall over sub-Himalayan Bengal and Sikkim during the day. The weather agency has predicted that Gujarat, central Maharashtra, Marathwada, Saurashtra and Kutch will witness isolated to scattered rainfall till Friday. In cricket, India A have set a target of 378 runs for host Sri Lanka A in the final match of the Tri-Nation A Series 2026 in Dambulla. After being invited to bat first, India's opening pair of Priyansh Arya and Vaibhav Suryavanshi made a promising start to the innings. Meanwhile, Vaibhav Suryavanshi smashed the fastest half-century of List A format in just 11 balls. And now before we end the bulletin, the headlines once again. Prime Minister Narendra Modi emphasizes yoga's role in providing pathway from mental to physical wellness, leads the nation observance of 12th International Day of Yoga in Kolkata.

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A great evening and a blessed Sunday to all our dear listeners. This is Akashvani Shillong, broadcasting on 347.2 meters medium wave, corresponding to 864 kilohertz. You can also tune in to our programs on News On Air app and on DTH. Yes, friends, here are the program highlights for today's evening transmission. In a short moment from now, that is at 5:15 p.m., we bring to you a program of Hindi film songs, Shishak Geek, which will be followed immediately by a Garo program at 5:40. Following that will be the news in Garo at 6:05 p.m. At 6:15 p.m., we have Ajanta program, devotional songs, and following that at 6:40, we will have the news in Ajanta. As per usual, at 6:50 p.m., we bring to you the Farm and Home program and a few songs by the artist Hilman Shangpliang will be followed immediately after that. At 7:10, we bring to you the broadcast of special bilingual series by News Service Division Akashvani, episode 21. Followed immediately after that will be the news in Khasi at 6:50 p.m. At 8 p.m., we will bring to you the news headlines in Khasi and English, followed by the evening's music program, Truly Divine English Devotional Songs. At 8:30, we stand by for the regional radio newsreel, and we relay back to Akashvani Delhi for the news in Hindi at 8:45 p.m., and at 9 p.m., the news in English. At 9:30 p.m., we have the special Khasi drama program Kasirwet Ki Marat, script by Shri Remy Pankon. And at 10 p.m., we have our final music program, Suryaro Khasi Choir. And at 10:30, we reach our end of the evening's program. This is for your information, dear listeners, that at 6:30 p.m. till the end, we will relay to the Akashvani Delhi studios for the live and off-tune commentary in Hindi and English of the ICC Women's T20s Cricket World Cup 2026 match between India and South Africa, played in Old Trafford Cricket Ground and Manchester, England. These have been today's program highlights. This is Akashvani Shillong. Please stay tuned for more programs ahead.

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Nagabanta ka special bilingual series. Naka news service division akashwani. 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This is akashwani shilong. We remind you that at 7:10 we relay Akashwani Delhi for the broadcast of special bilingual series by News Service Division Akashwani, episode 21. This is Akashwani Shillong.

0: we export, and Mr. Sharma talked about how exports have grown. A lot of our exports were import dependent. I mean, you take gems and jewelry. You know, we import and then polish and then we send out, just for example, which is a large scale employment opportunity. And the challenges there were threefold. The first one was it took inordinate time to clear your goods from customs.
1: Yes.
0: And the processes were cumbersome. The second thing was it took a lot of time to get from your factory to the shipping location because of logistics.
1: Yes.
0: And the third was that when you exported, you didn't have access to credit and there was no guarantee for the export. Mm. Now, all these three issues have been actually addressed by the government in the ease of doing business.
1: Mm.
0: And particularly the first is you have computerized the customs forms. Second, you've increased the turnaround, decreased the turnaround time, which was like 14 days, 21 days to less than 7 days of cargo vehicles in some ports. Again, number of ports has been increasing. And the third, you've digitized most of the processes where you don't have to be physically present and you can do this online. And interestingly, and this is very interesting for your listeners to actually understand, if you don't clear your goods or you don't pay on time, there's a penalty on you. So you're actually putting the onus on the businessman to help in this going forward. So, you know, that is a customs thing. And there's been a lot of streamlining of the customs thing and more is in store going forward. There were multiple chapter heads. There were multiple things here. There's a rationalizing going in. And a lot of what has been done in income tax space will be done in the customs space. The second thing was logistics. You know, if you took the textile industry for one, and it's a 4 or 5 season kind of a thing, and you had to ship between India and let's say your main market, if it was the US, within certain number of days. Now, if more than 50% of those days were taken up in logistics, then you faced a disadvantage. And with the PM Gati Shakti and everything happening here, they looked at a very simple thing. Where are the manufacturing clusters? Where are the export destinations? And where is the logistic required? And started addressing them in a very systematic way.
1: Yes.
0: And then they put it online. They made it digital so you could actually follow. Private sector also has played away. You know, we tend to think that maybe companies who do delivery, right, are possibly using gig workers, etc. But they've contributed to this because they can track shipments. Private guys, you know, even now the India Post, if it sends you anything, you can track it going forward and you know when it is going. So the whole, and like Mr. Sharma mentioned, that 14%, it has come down to single digits now and you'll see further going forward. So that is the PM Gati Shakti, you know, impact here. And the digitization impact is much, much, much, much larger because, you know, you can do everything digitally going forward.
1: Yes.
0: But there's a very interesting statistic that I like to say. Over the last few years, there was always a kind of a complaint, right? That private sector was not investing. You know, it is all led by government. And if you look at the last few months, and given the fact that we had tariffs against us, uncertainty of tariffs still looms. There is the war situation, twin war situation. Both the wars impact us hugely. For the first time, you're seeing green shoots of private sector investment coming in because private sector capacity utilization is around 74-75% and a lot of new projects are coming up. And the other interesting part is, given the digitization, you know, whether it is GST, Udyam registration, the GEM, the ONDC, or the PM Swanidhi, or let's not forget the ENAM network.
1: Yes.
0: It has got millions of entrepreneurs that were previously invisible to the system. Got them online, got them formalized, and got them access to credit and visibility to the external market.
2: And also, there's been a lot of stress on inclusivity. If we see the Mudra scheme, you know, the women are, I being a lady, you know, I feel that, I mean, there's a lot of stress that has been given on developing women as business entrepreneurs. And a lot of encouragement has been given to new entrepreneurs. So you feel that this is an era where anybody who has the talent has now the opportunity, has been enabled to become a part of nation building?
0: I think absolutely. If there are any listeners who want to start a business, women or men, there are a lot of specific projects. And, you know, if you look at the year before last budget, right, one of the things was 75% women in economic activity. You know, that's his goal of what does Viksit Bharat mean, right?
1: Yes.
0: And we want to become entrepreneurial. So this is the best time for any young person or even a person
2: of
0: who is
2: any age group
0: to actually explore setting up a business. The domestic ecosystem to promote entrepreneurship has never been better. Some people may say some more changes are going to have required, but this is always work in progress. And the interesting part of this whole system is that the government is willing to listen to what changes need to be made. If you give a suggestion, it is looked at, it may be accepted, but the whole idea here is ease of doing business and ease of living.
2: Absolutely. In fact, we are totally running out of time. Would you like to say something, Dr. Sharma?
1: Yes, Sonuji, I would like to mention one more promising area, which is the artificial intelligence, which is promoting and supporting the business's trajectory and making them more and more easier. अगर आप देखें तो जो हम पहले बहुत बैकवर्ड माने जाते थे कि हम टेक्नोलॉजी अडॉप्शन में अभी हम सबसे आगे हैं.
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This is Akashvani bringing to you the evening news. The 12th International Day of Yoga is being celebrated across India and around the world with the theme Yoga for Healthy Aging. Defence Minister Rajnath Singh leads Yoga Day celebrations with armed forces personnel in Shillong. Meghalaya seeks strategic road status for Ranikor-Ratachera link. Union Defence Minister Rajnath Singh assures support. Shillong Dauki Highway shut after landslides disrupts connectivity in East Khasi Hills. Heavy showers lash Meghalaya and Mao Sundaram receives 530 millimeters of rainfall in 24 hours.

A good evening and a blessed Sunday to all our dear listeners. This is Akashvani Shillong, broadcasting on 347.2 meters medium wave, corresponding to 864 kilohertz. You can also tune in to our programs on News On Air app and on DTH. Yes, currently it is 8:02 p.m. and you are listening to today's evening Western music program we called the Truly Divine Program, where we play to you a list of songs, a list of devotional songs played by local talents and of course international artists as well. And we are going to start this program off by playing the first song titled You Hold It All by Travis Ryan, followed by the next song titled Back to Life by Amanda Kinner. Please stay tuned for more songs ahead. This is Akashvani Shillong.

Yes, indeed, dear listeners, the song that you have just listened to was titled Boldly I Approach by Soul Survivor featuring Rent Collective. Yes, of course, we still have a bunch of songs in store for you this evening. And the next three songs that we are about to play are from our local talents. The first song is called Prodigal Son by Lamba Karshandi. And the next two songs are by Marcus Passa and Party, namely How Great Thou Art and Hymn of Joy. Please stay tuned for further programs and songs.

Yes, dear listeners, we have reached our final song for today's evening program, Truly Divine English Devotional Songs, a song by Marcus Passa and Party called A Hymn of Joy. And yes, dear listeners, this is a reminder that at 8:30 p.m. we stand by for the regional radio newsreel, and at 8:45 p.m. we relay back to the studios of Akashvani Delhi for the news in Hindi, followed immediately after that at 9 p.m. for the news in English. We shall return back to you.

0: This, in the process of the construction of the fencing, what happened was, like, for example, few villages in the name of Lengkong village, and then some more, you know, it happens in Rai Nong Skem, where the village, half of the village, is outside the fencing. And number two is, again, the farming place that they do every year. Again, it is outside the fencing. So right now we discuss about this issue, and we would again like to also apprise this issue to the government of India, if possible, to kindly go further down, maybe towards the zero line, so that, you know, the space that we have, that we are utilizing or we are using for the farming activities, is not at all wasted.
1: Meghalaya Chief Electoral Officer BDR Tiwari on Wednesday has indicated that the ongoing special intensive revision of electoral rolls is scheduled to continue until October. This appears that the Election Commission is set to bypass the standard 6-month deadline for by-elections to prioritize an intensive cleaning of the state's electoral rolls. The CEO's remarks suggest that the poll will be deferred to align with the completion of the revision exercise. He maintained that the revision process is necessary to ensure the rolls are accurate and free from discrepancies. He stated that the exercise involves verifying voters' details and removing ineligible entries across the state.
2: As per election commission schedule, the special intensive revision for Meghalaya 2026, the training phase is starting from 20th June to 29th June, and then 30th June till 29th July, it will be house to house visit by the booth level officers, and draft publication will be there on the 5th August 2026, and after that, from 5th August till 4th of September 2026, the period will be for claims and objections. And the publication of final electoral roll will be on the 7th October 2026. And qualifying date of SIR is the 1st October 2026. We are ongoing this SIR exercise, so this exercise is continuing. SIR will happen as per the schedule, as per the mandate, and there will be no ineligible voter will be included and no eligible voter will be left behind. Our authorities, our machinery will ensure it as per the rule.
1: It may be mentioned that the Shillong seat for the Lok Sabha fell vacant in February following the death of MP Dr. Ricky Sinkon, and under normal constitutional timelines, the by-election should have been conducted by August. The Naveen Nyaya Sanhita exhibition was launched on Thursday by Deputy Chief Minister in charge of Home Police, Preston Tinsong, at the Convention Centre on Thursday. Speaking at the launch of the exhibition, Preston Tinsong emphasised that the success of the legal reforms depend on active participation from the Dorbar Shnong and traditional heads. He noted that for over 150 years, citizens often followed laws out of fear rather than understanding, viewing the police as an authority to be avoided. The Deputy Chief Minister has also announced that the Meghalaya government is opening the gates for another 1,000 police recruits to combat a persistent manpower deficit and aging force. He stated that while the state recently filled over 3,000 posts, new vacancies have already emerged due to retirements and other factors. Beyond the recruitment, the Home Department has also intended to launch reach-out programs to remote villages to improve public understanding of state and central laws. The Home Minister noted that the Police Department would lead these workshops to strengthen public engagements and respect for a rule of law. Director General of Police Idashisha Norang has stated that modernizing investigative procedures was essential as the nature of crime has evolved. Chief Secretary Shakil P. Ahmed also added that the reforms introduced time-bound investigations and stricter penalties for crimes against women and children while incorporating rehabilitation for minor offences. And that's all, listeners, we have for you in this edition of the Regional Radio Newsreel, which came to you from the studios of Akashwani, Shillong.

0: Good evening. This is Akashwani and I am Nishit Kumar with the news at 9. The headlines. Prime Minister Narendra Modi asserts strong maritime capabilities key to country's economic and strategic influence, commissions 3 indigenous naval warships in Kolkata. NEET re-examination for admission to undergraduate medical courses conducted amid tight security arrangements. In Tamil Nadu, 7 people killed and over 70 affected in ammonia gas leak at a seafood export company in Periyapalayam. US-Iran talks underway in Switzerland to strengthen the interim agreement and consolidate efforts to end the West Asia conflict. IMD forecasts extremely heavy rainfall in Arunachal Pradesh, Assam, Sikkim and sub-Himalayan West Bengal till Saturday. Indian women's hockey team lifts FIH Nations Cup, defeating host New Zealand 2-0 in final. And in cricket, India lift the Tri-Nation A series, beating host Sri Lanka by 66 runs in final. And now the news in detail. Prime Minister Narendra Modi has emphasized the importance of maritime strength in the modern world, stressing that strong maritime capabilities are a deciding factor for the country's economic and strategic influence. He stated that India fully understands this reality and is preparing itself accordingly.
1: 2014 तक भारत करीब 700 करोड़ रुपए के रक्षा उत्पादों का निर्यात करता था। आज यह आंकड़ा बढ़कर करीब 40,000 करोड़ रुपए पहुंच रहा है। भारत में बने रक्षा उपकरण अब दुनिया के 80 से अधिक देशों तक पहुंच रहे हैं। 12 साल में जो प्रगति हुई है वो ये बताती है कि जब नीति स्पष्ट हो तो देश में कितना बड़ा परिवर्तन हो सकता है।
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0: Mr. Modi noted that more than 200 MSMEs contributed to the construction, generating substantial employment and economic activity across the country. Highlighting recent achievements, the Prime Minister said more than 40 indigenously built warships and submarines have been inducted into the Indian Navy over the past few years. The National Eligibility Cum Entrance Test, NEET UG 2026 re-examination for admission to undergraduate medical courses was conducted today amid tight security arrangements. The National Testing Agency, NTA, said more than 20 lakh candidates appeared for the re-examination at 5,440 centres in the country and 14 centres abroad. The examination was conducted in 13 languages, including Hindi and English. The NTA said that extensive arrangements were made for all candidates, including more than 10,000 persons with disabilities. We have more from our correspondent.
2: Aadhaar-based biometric and facial authentication, CCTV surveillance, signal jammers and two-layer frisking with the support of state police were implemented at all examination centres. Command and control centres for CCTV monitoring were established at the NTA headquarters, the Ministry of Education, 34 centrally funded institutions under the Department of Higher Education, as well as in every state and at district collectorates. The examination was conducted with support of Central Armed Police Forces, the Ministry of External Affairs, the Department of Posts, the Indian Air Force and the Ministry of Home Affairs, among others. Several state governments also made arrangements for students and parents, including the provision of shade, drinking water, food, ambulances and standby medical facilities at examination centres. Around 7 lakh officials, including police personnel, observers and examination staff, were mobilised across the country to conduct the examination, which was completed in a record 37 days. Suparna Saikya, Akashwani News, Delhi.
0: In Tamil Nadu, 7 people have been killed and more than 70 workers affected after an ammonia gas leak at a seafood export company in Periyapalayam today. According to preliminary reports, the death toll may rise as rescue and medical operations continue. The NDRF, along with specialized chemical, biological and nuclear response teams, launched an immediate rescue operation and worked to contain the leak under strict safety protocols. Chief Minister C. Joseph Vijay ordered a high-level inquiry into the incident and directed a 3-member committee to submit a report within 24 hours. The Chief Minister also announced an ex gratia of 2 lakh rupees for the families of each deceased. Vice President C.P. Radhakrishnan and Prime Minister Narendra Modi have expressed grief at the loss of lives in the ammonia gas leak incident at a seafood export unit in Thiruvallur, Tamil Nadu. In social media posts, Mr. Radhakrishnan and Mr. Modi extended their condolences to the bereaved families and prayed for the speedy recovery of those undergoing treatment. The International Day of Yoga is being observed throughout the globe today. The main event in India was held in Kolkata's Red Road, led by Prime Minister Narendra Modi, who performed yoga alongside thousands of practitioners at the iconic venue. Speaking on the occasion, Prime Minister Modi emphasized yoga's role in providing pathways from mental wellness to physical wellness.
1: Yoga keval hamare sharirik swasthya par hi focus nahi karta. 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
0: President Draupadi Murmu performed yoga at the Garrison Ground in Jabalpur, Madhya Pradesh, highlighting the International Yoga Day theme for this year, Yoga for Healthy Aging. She said it underlines the importance of yoga, is a celebration of India's great tradition, and it has shown humanity the path to healthy, balanced and meaningful life.
3: अंतर्राष्ट्रीय योग दिवस 2026 का थीम है योगा फॉर हेल्दी एजिंग. ये थीम समाज के वरिष्ठ सदस्यों के स्वस्थ, सक्रिय, आत्मनिर्भर एवं गरिमापूर्ण जीवन के लिए योग की उपयोगिता को रेखांकित करती है. आज हम जो जीवन शैली अपनाते हैं वही हमारे आने वाले समय के स्वास्थ्य एवं सुख का आधार बनती है.
0: Vice President C.P. Radhakrishnan participated in the Yoga Day celebrations in Leh. He said yoga is much more than a form of physical exercise and represents an ancient gift from India to humanity. Thousands of residents across the UAE marked International Yoga Day today with mega yoga sessions that transform community venues into hubs of wellness and cultural exchange. In Dubai, the Consulate General of India organized a yoga session at the Dubai Police Officers Club in association with Dubai Police. In Abu Dhabi, around 1,000 yoga enthusiasts and members of the diplomatic corps gathered under the iconic dome of the Louvre Abu Dhabi for a serene sessions organized by the Embassy of India to mark the occasion. This is Akashwani giving you the news. For quick news updates around the clock, follow us on our X handle at AIR News Alerts. And for details of these stories and more, log on to our website newsonair.gov.in and download the News on AIR app. Welcome back to the News at 9. The United States and Iranian delegation have begun high-level direct talks at Bürgenstock in Switzerland aimed at strengthening the fragile interim agreement and consolidating efforts to end the West Asia conflict. U.S. Vice President J.D. Vance is leading the U.S. delegation, while Iran's delegation is being led by Speaker Mohammad Bagheer Ghalibaf and Foreign Minister Abbas Araghchi. The talks are being mediated by Qatar and Pakistan. Here is more in this desk report.
4: The meeting is taking place amid Tehran's claim to again close the Strait of Hormuz over Israel's continued attacks on Lebanon, which has been countered by the US military, saying that the waterway is open to all vessels. Ahead of the talks, the US delegation, which also comprises Special Envoy Steve Witkoff and President Donald Trump's son-in-law, Jared Kushner, held a meeting with the Pakistani mediating team. The first clause of the 14-point Memorandum of Understanding between US and Iran published last week requires a ceasefire on all fronts, including Lebanon, where fighting has escalated between Israel and the Iranian-backed armed group Hezbollah. Reshma Tiwari, News Desk.
0: British Prime Minister Keir Starmer is facing increasing pressure to step down as leader of the Labour Party, with some critics calling for Andy Burnham to succeed him. The calls intensified after Burnham secured a decisive victory in the Make a Field by-election in Northern England earlier this week, defeating a challenge from Nigel Farage's Reform UK and strengthening his credentials as a potential future leader. Meanwhile, Starmer says he will continue to lead the party and contest any leadership challenge rather than step aside. He is facing mounting pressure from within his own party for stepping down. And back home, the Central Consumer Protection Authority, CCPA, has imposed penalties of 1 lakh rupees each on Storia Foods and Beverages Private Limited and Bector's Food Specialities Limited for misleading advertisements and unfair trade practices arising from the use of the expression 100% in relation to their food products. The authority has also directed both companies to immediately discontinue the impugned claims from their product packaging websites and all digital platforms. CCPA said that the expression 100% is a precise and absolute numerical expression and cannot be used loosely, approximately, or as a marketing slogan. Union Railway Minister Ashwini Vaishnaw and Rajasthan Chief Minister Bhajan Lal Sharma today flagged off the Jaipur-Darbhanga Amrit Bharat Express from Khatipura Railway Station in Jaipur. They also inaugurated the mega coaching terminal at Khatipura and dedicated upgraded passenger amenities at several railway stations. The India Meteorological Department has forecast extremely heavy rainfall over Arunachal Pradesh, Assam, Meghalaya, Sikkim and Sub-Himalayan West Bengal till Saturday, while heavy rainfall is expected in rest of northeast Bihar, Odisha, southern states and Konkan and Goa for the next 4 to 5 days. Thunderstorms conditions will prevail over Rajasthan, Bihar, Jharkhand and Odisha till tomorrow. The thunderstorm, accompanied with lightning and gusty winds, may occur in northern states, Andaman and Nicobar Islands, Andhra Pradesh, Chhattisgarh, Gangetic West Bengal, Madhya Pradesh and Maharashtra for the next 4 to 5 days. Indian women hockey team has lifted the FIH Women's Nations Cup for the second time, defeating host New Zealand 2-0 in the final in Auckland today. With this, Indian team also secured entry to the FIH Women's Pro League. The team produced a stellar defensive display to protect the lead provided by Navneet Kaur and Sunilita Topper. Today's win also marked their return to the Pro League next season. Lalrim Siami was awarded the player of the match, while Deepika finished as the joint top scorer with 6 goals to her name. Prime Minister Narendra Modi has congratulated the Indian team on their win and praised them for their exceptional performance throughout the tournament. Hockey India has announced a cash award of 3 lakh rupees for each player and 1.5 lakh rupees for each member of the support staff. In cricket, India A defeated host Sri Lanka by 66 runs in the summit clash of the Tri-Nation A series in Dambulla today. Put into bat, India A posted 377 runs for the loss of 9 wickets in the stipulated 50 overs. Indian teenage sensation Vaibhav Suryavanshi smashed a half century in just 11 balls before striking 94 in just 29 balls. In reply, Sri Lanka were bowled out for 311 in 47.1 overs. And in women's cricket, India were 19 for no loss in 4 overs against South Africa in a Group A match of the ICC T20 World Cup in Manchester when reports last came in. India won the toss and opted to bat first. This match marked a major milestone for Captain Harmanpreet Kaur, who became the first cricketer, male or female, to play 200 T20 internationals. The 19th Mumbai International Film Festival 2026 concluded today, bringing down the curtains on a 7-day celebration of non-fiction cinema. The closing ceremony was held at Mumbai's Ravindra Natya Mandir in the presence of Maharashtra Governor Jishnu Dev Verma, Additional Secretary in the Ministry of Information and Broadcasting, Prabhat, and other dignitaries. And now, before we end the bulletin, the headlines once again. Prime Minister Narendra Modi asserts strong maritime capabilities key to country's economic and strategic influence, commissions 3 indigenous naval warships in Kolkata. NEET re-examination for admission to undergraduate medical courses conducted amid tight security arrangements. In Tamil Nadu, 7 people killed and over 70 affected in ammonia gas leak at a seafood export company in Periyapalayam. US-Iran talks underway in Switzerland to strengthen the interim government and consolidate efforts to end the West Asia conflict. IMD forecasts extremely heavy rainfall in Arunachal Pradesh, Assam, Sikkim and sub-Himalayan West Bengal till Saturday. Indian women hockey team lift FIH Nations Cup defeating host New Zealand 2-0 in final. And in cricket, India lift the Tri-Nation A Series beating host Sri Lanka by 66 runs in the final. And that's all in the news at 9. Good night.

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1: 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In the program Spotlight, now we bring you a discussion on International Yoga Day, celebration of Bharat's ancient knowledge for global well-being. The participants are Rahul Singh Chauhan, yoga expert, Morarji Desai, National Institute of Yoga, and Sarabjit Kaur, anchor.
0: Good evening, listeners, and welcome to today's edition of Spotlight. Today, we celebrate a timeless gift from Bharat to humanity, yoga, a profound tradition that has guided individuals towards physical health, mental balance, and inner harmony for thousands of years. As the world increasingly seeks holistic well-being, yoga continues to inspire millions across continents. To explore this remarkable journey from ancient wisdom to global wellness, we are fortunate to having been connected with Mr. Rahul Singh Chauhan, yoga expert from Morarji Desai National Institute of Yoga. Mr. Rahul, welcome to the show.
2: Thank you so much.
0: We are today celebrating the 12th International Yoga Day. We'd like to understand from you, you know, how far does yoga go as far as its origins are concerned? How can this be traced in India's civilization?
2: When we talk about yoga, its rooted are from ancient India. Indian references in Vedic period, in Indian Harappan civilization, and after that, other scriptures are available like Bhagavad Gita and Hatha Yoga textbooks, Gheranda Samhita, Hatha Yoga Pradipika, Siv Samhita, like that. We have a tradition of yoga from ancient time to modern time.
0: Mr. Rahul, you just mentioned about how feature of yoga is from the ancestral India. In fact, Prime Minister Narendra Modi also today spoke about what Bhagwan Krishna had to say about this. So let's first hear what the Prime Minister said.
3: Gita mein Bhagwan Krishna ne yoga ke vishay mein kaha hai, yukta ahar viharasya yukta cheshtasya karmasu yukta swapna avabodhasya yogo bhavati dukhaha. 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
0: 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Mr. Rahul, we'd like to know from you, what role does balanced diet, sleeping pattern, along with yoga, play towards

0: towards our well-being.
1: About yoga, yoga is not only physical postures. Yoga is a lifestyle. Yoga is an art of living. Food and sleeping pattern is most important part of our life. When we will sleep well, our day will be well. When we wake up well and we can practice other aspect of yoga like asana, pranayama very well. And when we talk about food or the diet, it plays important role in yoga. When we will eat balanced diet, it will give health benefits as well as it will enhance vitality of our body. And when we start practicing some hatha yoga practices, we start with satkarma practice. Those are cleansing practices. So when we will eat balanced diet, it will automatically cleanse our body and it will prepare our body for higher practices. So food and sleep plays very vital role in the practice of yoga.
0: How can yoga help us to maintain mental and emotional well-being in such an environment?
1: In today's fast-paced world, many people are dealing with stress, anxiety, poor sleep and information overloaded due to many digital engagements. Yoga offers a holistic solution through practice such as asana, pranayama, and most importantly, there are many relaxation techniques and meditation techniques. They help to calm down the nervous system, improves the concentration and enhance emotional resilience. Even 20 to 30 minutes of daily yoga can help people feel more balanced, more mindful and better life, and even they can handle the challenges in modern life.
0: This year's International Yoga Day theme is also very interesting. The theme is Yoga for Healthy Aging. Before we ask you for your comments on this, we'll first hear what the Prime Minister had to say on this.
2: Bharat mein hum jante hain aur dekhte aaye hain yog manav jeevan ke jeevan ka chetana ke saath urja ke saath ek prakash bhi hai. इसलिए इस वर्ष अंतर्राष्ट्रीय योग दिवस की थीम रखी गई है योगा फॉर 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to ensure that age does not reduce human potential.
0: How yoga can facilitate constant growth, more resistance to lifestyle disorders, and also bring about more flexibility into our system?
1: When we talk about yoga, and even the theme is yoga for healthy aging, so yoga helps to manage lifestyle disorders such as hypertension, diabetes, obesity and many stress related conditions. So yoga can improve overall physical functions and mental balance.
0: What's your view about introducing yoga to children and young people at an early age, and what could be the role of educational institutions in this?
1: It's very, very good question, because I believe introducing yoga at an early age is one of the best invent we can make in the future health and well-being of our society. Children and young people today face academic pressure, excessive screen time and reduced physical activities, like children are mostly on mobile and TV. Yoga can help improve concentration, emotional balance, physical fitness and self-discipline. And educational institutions has a very important role to play. By integrating yoga into daily school routines, they can help students develop healthy habits and a positive outlook towards life. Yoga is not only beneficial for physical health, but also supports character building, mental well-being and holistic development.
0: Mr. Rahul, what simple yoga practices do you suggest can busy professionals and young students or homemakers adopt in their daily life?
1: So for busy people and for housewives, I will suggest a 5-minute yoga protocol that is designed by Morarji Desai National Institute.

0: Institute of Yoga under the Ministry of Ayush, and it's available on YouTube and even prepare app for 5 minute yoga break. So in that we include some neck movements, some shoulder movements, some means one backward bending, one forward bending, one side bending practice, and after that we do Anulom Vilom Pranayam, then Bhramri Pranayam, and then we sit for a minute for meditation. So it's a complete package for 5 minutes. So like people take break in between tea break or other breaks. So we can take a 5 minute yoga break. And for children, there are few practices given by Swami Dhirendra Brahmachari ji, that is Buddhi Tatha Dhriti Shakti Vikasak, Medha Shakti Vikasak, Smaran Shakti Vikasak. They all are related to the brain power. So we can suggest these practices to children, students, young peoples. With these practices, we can also add practice of Bhramari Pranayam. That is very good for calm down the mind and enhance the brain activities. So these practices can be practiced 5 minutes to 20 minutes in daily life. The most important thing is the person should practice yoga in daily life, not once or twice a week.
1: We like to know from you that, you know, from ancient Bharatiya practice, yoga has now converted into a global movement for well-being. Now, what does the worldwide observance of International Yoga Day tell us about the universal appeal of yoga?
0: So, when we talk about ancient time of yoga, we start with the Vedic Kal, now to the modern world. We see the worldwide observance of International Day of Yoga clearly demonstrate that universal appeal of yoga through yoga originated in Bharat, its benefits are relevant to all the people in respect of nationality, culture, religion or age. The fact that millions of people across the world participate in Yoga Day celebration every year shows that yoga addresses common human aspirants, health, happiness, peace and well-being. It also reflects how an ancient Indian tradition has become a global movement, bringing people together through the shared values of harmony, mindfulness and holistic health. In many ways, yoga has become a bridge connecting cultures and promoting the idea that the world is one family. Even our Indian government, through Indian Council for Cultural Relations, we are promoting yoga globally, that we are appointing culture of Indian teacher in embassies and they are promoting yoga globally.
1: So can we say that yoga helps build bridges between cultures, communities and nations?
0: Yes, yes, definitely. Because it's for human being. It's not for some special people. Everybody can do yoga. So it connects everybody.
1: If you were to give a message to our listeners on this 12th International Yoga Day and its special theme, that is yoga for healthy aging, what would you say to our listeners?
0: My personal opinion is yoga is not for one day. Yoga is lifestyle. So we have to practice yoga. On the occasion of this 12th International Day of Yoga, I want to tell all the listeners, make yoga a part of your daily life. You do not need to start with long hours of practice. Even 15 to 20 minutes a day can make a meaningful difference. The theme Yoga for Healthy Aging reminds us that yoga is not only about living longer, but also about living healthier, happier, and more actively at early stage of life. Yoga is a timeless gift from Bharat to humanity.
1: So what is the role of yoga in mental solace?
0: Patanjali says, Yoga Chitta Vritti Nirodha, means the cessation of fluctuations of the mind. Yoga have very important role in improving mental peace and emotional well-being. Today, young people are facing academic pressure, career uncertainties, social media influences, and constant digital engagement. These factors can lead to stress, anxiety, and mental fatigue. Yoga helps by calming the mind, improving self-awareness, and enhancing emotional resilience. Practice such as pranayama, meditation, and especially relaxation techniques.

0: Rahul Singh Chauhan, yoga expert, Morarji Desai, National Institute of Yoga, and Sarabjit Kaur, anchor. This program was produced and presented by the News Services Division of Akashvani. 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
1: Kani gede ka Akashwani Shillong parlong nasngam ipdai phi baro shak studio jong ka Akashwani Shillong bat menta ka por kala dap khndai steng bat ni don ban walam she phi menta ya ka program ka drama khasi kabala ai ka teng ka survet kimran bala tho da iba remi phankon. 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We welcome you back to our studio, and the time according to our studio clock strikes 9:30. And we have the Khasi drama Ka Survet Kimran, script by Shri Remy Phankon. 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